drip or drown. Watch your step, cause you might get. We bring the vibe, come correct. No, they wanna ride this wave. Drip or drown, watch your step, cause you might get.

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Take that. Take that. Take that. Now they see Inter, order that, wanna come round me, yeah, what a kick that, kick that. Little one liners, liners, yeah, I know.

Keep calm till a bad man. Keep calm till a bad man. Be cool, keep calm. Keep calm till a bad man. Keep calm till a bad man. Be cool, keep calm. Keep calm till a bad man.

The beat moves through the room like a pulse searching for a body to inhabit. And every frequency becomes a language that needs no translation. House music wraps itself around the night, turning strangers into silhouettes that breathe in sync, lifting the weight of everything we left outside. It's not just rhythm, it's release, it's memory, it's tomorrow arriving early.

Energy becomes emotion. Emotion becomes movement, and movement becomes freedom. And when the lights shift and the crowd rises, there's only one truth left standing. There is nothing like house music.

0: SFM prezintă Omnia Session. 3 ore de energie SFM. Mixul care îți schimbă ritmul. Doar la SFM. Pe frecvența care face diferența. Omnia Session. Dă mai tare.
1: When I was 15, 16, when I really started to be a DJ, I definitely wanted to become a musician. It was almost impossible because the dream was so big that I didn't see any chance because I was living in a little town, was studying. And when I finally broke away from school, and became a DJ. I thought, well, now I may have a little bit of a chance because all I really wanted to do was a DJ. And not only play music, but compose music. At that time, in Romania, in 2000, they already had discotheques. So I would take my friends and I would go to the parties.
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The tak is the treble. On your drum now, practice with me some doms and taks.

FM. Ladies and gentlemen, for the first time, people gathered here on the

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Please give it up for the sounds of DJ.

beat. We all come alive when we free. I won't let the pressure tidal on me. Arriving at my the scenes. Lots of views when you're chasing dreams. The struggles are as hard as it seems, so we get there by any means. Experiment.